Jack 96.9. Today is a really important day, I think, for you and I to remember. It is Global Beatles Day. So June 25th is the date that we honor the band, the Beatles, and their cultural legacy, musical evolution, and their enduring message of peace and love. And it's celebrated to commemorate the band's live television broadcast of All You Need Is Love in 1967. Were you at any of those Paul McCartney shows the last 12 years? I still remember when he came back to BC Place. I think it was 2012. And the night after, Bruce Springsteen and the E Street Band played across the street at Rogers Arena. And I went to both shows. And somebody asked,

me on the Tuesday, well, what was the better show? It was like picking a favorite child. We salute Paul, George, Ringo,

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You're here on Jack 96.9. We've got a match tomorrow night here in Vancouver. Of course, it's going to be busy tomorrow night in Vancouver because that game is an evening game. So if you're heading downtown, obviously you're going to want to plan around that. And the other thing I want to say about you and I going to these games, to the watch parties, whatever, tomorrow would be a good day to bring a rain poncho.

Jack salutes everyday heroes. Like you, driver who dims their high beams immediately when you pass. Our unblinded retinas salute you.

0: in Delta. A brush fire, potentially Highway 17 eastbound, right after the Alex Fraser Bridge. Eastbound lanes are blocked as a result. It's going to be a little bit damper tomorrow. That rain will begin later on this evening. And then the weekend might, it's like 50-50 this weekend, okay? So just cool it. 19 right now in Vancouver.
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1: Journey, Don't Stop Believing on Jack 96.9 Vancouver. My name is Jason Manning. Celebrating today, perhaps, that you're out of school.
2: Right? I mean, maybe you retired from working at a school?
1: I mean, I'd be getting four blizzards if I was retiring today from working in school. Anyways, that's a wrap.
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0: Ditch, it's Highway 1 westbound right after 264th in the right lane. We've got a crash in Vancouver Granville. Southbound at King Ed, all southbound lanes are blocked. Some people are getting around it and using the northbound lanes to get around that too. So just be aware of that as you're leaving downtown and heading home. Jack weather, periods of rain tomorrow, which will start later on this evening. And we'll see about the weekend. A chance of rain. So let's take a chance and hope for the best. 19 right now in Vancouver.
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0: is bringing a massive summer moment to our streets. 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

0: Jack. 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Here I am. Rock you like a hurricane. 80s. 90s.
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1: 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Keep listening. 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
2: 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Weird Al Yankovic's Bigger and Weirder 2026 tour. That's September 3rd at Vancouver's Freedom Mobile Arch. And Boy George and Culture Club are part of the Summer Night Concert Series. That's at the PNE. And Jack presents that show September 7th. Barnside Harvest Festival, that's September 11th to 13th. Patterson Park and Ladner. Great lineup, including Smash Mouth, Big Wreck, Tom Cochran, and more. And Weezer, September 12th. 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
1: Hey, Vancouver. 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She'd tell people, if you don't know, call Mo, or why is your father never home? Dad was always helping someone. So, if you don't know, call Mo.ca.
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0: Friday to you. Well, here it is. It is raining, and it looks like it's going to be a rainy weekend. So 17 is our high for today. It's raining now. It's 13. Maybe some sun tomorrow. Rain.
1: Kind of pleasant, actually, at the moment.
0: It smells so fresh. Honestly, it's like it kind of smells like Vancouver kind of smelled like a hot locker room the last 10 days. So we need to freshen up. So I hope if you are visiting our glorious city, you're enjoying the freshness. It's fresh.
1: There's a lot of sweaty people in town right now running up and down a soccer pitch.
0: And Granville Street.
1: And as well.
0: Right?
1: It's going to be wild tonight downtown Vancouver. Of course, we've got the New Zealand-Belgium match, which is happening at BC Place at 8 o'clock.
0: Baby Daddy's coming. He's playing tonight, right?
1: Yeah.
0: Belgium guy.
1: Yeah, the Belgian player, whose name seems to have slipped off my mind, but the guy who went home to see his baby be born and then got all sorts of grief because he went to be with his wife rather than be with the team, and they lost. So.
0: A French sports broadcaster, she had to apologize to him live on television this past week for mocking him for joining his wife as she delivered their child.
1: How dare you, sir, go home to be with your family rather than being with your country and your team. How dare you?
0: Sports is the most important.
1: Yes. And then, of course, you know what, earlier, we've got the NHL entry draft, and they're free, but you can go down and watch the entry draft tonight at Rogers. Starts up at 4 o'clock. It's got top three picks, so it's going to be exciting downtown. Lots of sports.

0: Jack. We like our music sassy. Classy. And a little bit badassy.
1: Welcome to the jungle. We got fun and games. 80s.
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0: Jack 96.9, this is Christina Fraser. I don't know if you guys have heard, but our beloved Seth Rogen is rebooting The Littlest Hobo. Our beloved Canadian,
1: traveling dog?
0: Our traveling dog TV show, but it feels like real life.
2: True. I honestly don't know why it took them so long to do this, but I can't wait for it. And on a related and also somehow unrelated note, you know, we just played Bare Naked Ladies, Stephen Page from Bare Naked Ladies, and Tom Green, the comedian, who I didn't even know played guitar and sang, did a new version of the Littlest Hobo theme. But it's not, at least it's not yet, for the TV series.
0: No, no, they're like, Seth, look at what we did.
2: Yeah. So they just kind of threw this out there.
0: Yeah.
2: It's Tom Green, Stephen Page from Bare Naked Ladies. Tom Green singing first, if you can believe this. Listen to this.
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0: I'll just keep moving on.
1: I honestly could listen to the whole thing.
2: How do you not sob during that song and then think of the dog saving lives?
1: That song was just so impactful, and I do wonder how the show would have done without the song. The song really stands on its own.
2: Well, if they don't pick Stephen Page and Tom Green to do it, because that was a lovely version, right?
1: Yeah.
2: They did it. You know, they kind of forced it on us, but in a good way.
1: Yeah, right.
2: But like, you know, what about Neil Young? What about Brian Adams? Maybe Sarah McLachlan wants to take a crack at it.
1: Right.
2: You know, who is Seth Rogen going to pick to redo this theme song?
1: Great question. They could audition all the great Canadian artists and ask them who would do the best Littlest Hobo theme. I'm in for it.
2: Yeah, you know? I think so.
1: Although that version they did there, I got to tell you, is pretty good.
2: I know Anne Murray's free.

0: hit the road,
1: Jack. Traffic.
2: There's a crash on Fraser Highway right at 96th Avenue. So westbound traffic is blocked. And turning northbound, you're actually down to one lane. You got a little volume approaching 128th Street northbound at Stalo Austin Bridge. And a little volume in that typical spot around 72nd Avenue for a short stretch northbound of the Alex Fraser Bridge.
3: We've got a high of 17 today. It is fresh out there. It is raining. It's going to continue to rain. We might get a little break with some sun tomorrow, but rain over the next couple days. It's pretty nice, though, right now. I mean, light rain, but it smells fresh, and it's 13 already.
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3: Well, we're getting so many visitors and travelers from all over the world in the Lower Mainland. Well, we do all the time, but FIFA specifically. And TSA here in Canada and in America have had to put out a warning saying, hey, I know that if you're from a different country and discovered ranch and how much we use it with everything, please pack it accordingly in your bag.
4: Oh, there's been some ranch explosions.
3: There's been some ranch things. I can't even believe we're having this conversation. Like, ranch is it like, it's like, ma'am, how much ranch have you got packed in your bag?
4: We've had many reports of ranch-related incidents here. Ranch exploding in suitcases. So this is, ranch dressing is a very common thing here in Canada, but not around the rest of the world. Is that
3: what I'm gathering? Well, I guess not, but okay. I mean, Canadians, it's one of the top condiments in Canada, no doubt. Ranch is, like, superior, yeah. I think. I mean, you don't like ranch?
4: No, I do not care for ranch, actually. I don't know what all the hype is about ranch dressing. To me, it's the worst dressing. I've got no interest in it. I don't like to eat it. I think it's trash. So,
3: I don't know if I can continue with the show.
5: What do you mean you don't like ranch?
4: You know, I mentioned this to you before, and you're just kind of baffled. You're like, you've asked me. It came up earlier this morning before the show, and I said, I don't like ranch. And you've been questioning me about it for 30 minutes here. Like, it's so bizarre that I don't like ranch dressing. Like, you're like, you don't like ranch. Every once in a while, you'll be doing something else, and you look back at me, and you go, I can't believe you don't like ranch. And I'm like, it's a dip. Who cares?
3: I mean, if I had known about the ranch thing, I don't know if we'd be where we're at. It's just such a perfect balance of fat, acids, herbs. You can use it on salads, pizza crust, chicken wings, chicken fingers, French fries, raw veggies, burgers, wraps, potatoes.
4: There are far superior dips out there, you guys, to the ranch here. Like ranch. a nice dill dip or a honey dill dip, something like that.
3: Ranch is where it is at. That is the best condiment on the planet.
4: All right,
3: Don't correct me if you think I'm wrong.
4: Okay, we gotta play a song here, and I gotta come over here work on my marriage. I've clearly thrown a whole grenade into the middle of it right now by saying I don't like ranch dressing.
3: Whoa, MJ said, Fraser, I'm with you.
4: Thank you.
3: Ranch is an abomination of dressing.
4: Thank you, MJ.
3: Can't stand it.
4: There you go.
3: Listen to MJ. You can try and dress it up like chipotle or bacon, because anything else, ranch is just nasty.
4: That's right.
3: Wow.
4: That's right. If you throw a little chipotle in it, maybe we can get a little bit of it down. But other than that, hey, what's the superior condiment then? Come on, let's have a condiment discussion here. Let's fire the show up early. 969-007.
3: Anti-ranchers.

salutes everyday heroes. 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

0: Jag 96.9. This is Christy and Fraser. A lot of visitors from other countries are discovering Canadian and Americans' love for ranch.
1: Yes, and I do not care for it, and we're finding out that there's a lot of us that don't care for it, even though this condiment seems to have become a bit of a symbol. It seems to have been a, you know, people come to Canada because it's all the ranch everywhere, but I think it takes...

0: agree. It doesn't mean you have to do it, but you just agree. Do you think I landed my wife by giving her my opinion?
1: Garrett. All right.
2: Good stuff.
1: Hello. Yeah. Hello, Jack.
3: Razor, it's Ray, and I'm with you.
1: Thank you, Ray. Thank you, buddy. What? I appreciate it. I knew Ray would be with me on this.
0: How could you do this to me, Ray? How could you do this to me?
3: First off, I don't like this. It has a god-awful taste.
1: Yeah.
3: And its presentation, I mean, it doesn't come out of a bottle. It slurps.
1: Yeah, it goes bloop.
3: It's like a dollop of mashed potatoes on top of whatever you put it on. Yeah. No, thank you. Not for me.
1: Yeah.
0: Wow.
1: And you know, there's just something about a white creamy sauce. I'm just always a little on the fence about it, you know?
3: Yes.
0: You guys.
1: Aesthetically, I just mean it's aesthetic. It's just like a white creamy sauce. It's not aesthetically pleasing.
3: It isn't aesthetically pleasing, and it doesn't taste that good.
1: That's right.
3: And I don't care what you dress it up with, bacon, cheese, but dress it up with whatever. Just leave it in the bottle.
1: Yeah.
3: I don't think it's good.
1: Yeah.
3: Now, on the flip side, Fraser, I'm in the same boat as you. My wife thinks it's the greatest dressing in the world.
1: Mm-hmm. I see. Mm-hmm. Well, sorry, Ray.
3: Yeah, it shows what women know.
0: What do you mean, sorry, Ray? Yeah. What do you mean about women?
1: Yeah.
0: What do you guys, you know what?
1: What?
0: I'm going home.
1: Pardon?
0: I'm going home.
1: Go have
0: yourself. And I'm going to buy some ranch on the way.
1: Go have yourself a breakfast salad.
0: Now, what's the best condiment, your opinion, Ray?
3: My favorite condiment is a hot sauce, any kind of a hot sauce.
0: Okay,
3: but
0: yeah,
3: dirt is probably the best.
1: Mm-hmm. There you go.
0: Yeah. There you go.
1: Ray, a gentleman with fine taste.
0: Have you ever tried to mix ranch and hot sauce together?
1: Oh, God, no!

0: Jack traffic.
1: Just a couple of slowdowns due to volume. It's slow around 72nd Avenue, northbound the Alex Fraser for a stretch. Hey, just like every day. And then to the Stalowassen Bridge, backing up from between 128th and 132nd. It opens up and then slows again around Scott Road to the south end of the bridge. Other than that, I can't see any problems to tell you about.
2: We should get up to 17 today. We are getting rain. It's going to continue, and it's going to continue through the weekend. Very fresh out there right now. It's 14 in Vancouver.
1: All right. Diane does say, you know what? If I have to have some ranch dressing, they make keg ranch. There's a keg ranch.
2: Oh, yeah.
1: And you know what? We are plugging local businesses this week, so the keg makes good stuff. They actually have it. You can buy it at Walmart, and it's delightful.
2: Well, there you go.
1: We'll see. I don't know. I'm still not on board, but if you have to have ranch, have the keg ranch.
2: I'm actually shocked by how many people hate ranch, but all the visitors are stocking up and stealing all our ranch and getting in trouble at the airport from FIFA, if you can believe it.
1: Take it. Take it away. Take it back to Switzerland. Wherever you're going, take all our ranch. Have it all.
0: Wake the fun up. Jack Mornings with Christy and Fraser.
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5: Wake the fun up. Jack Mornings with Christy and Fraser.
6: Well, who knew that this conversation could be so polarizing about ranch? It seems like people either love it or absolutely can't stand it.
7: A lot of anti-ranchers out there.
6: Anti-ranchers. Who knew? That's the new thing, yeah. Hey?
7: Okay, this anonymous text, it says, the reason I hate ranch is because people who enjoy ranch are the snobby kind of people who use Apple products or drive electric cars. All they do is talk about it all the time.
6: Corey, that is funny. Oh my goodness. Are you talking about, I have a friend like that. Like, I can't, do you have any ranch? Like, right. Do you have any ranch to the server? So like, yeah, I get it. I get where you're coming from.
7: George says ranch is the equivalent to breast milk baby throw up that you put in socks, wear them for a week, and then dump them into a ramekin. Thank you for that.
6: Wow.
7: Bit of the description, George. Whew. You know, did you know that ranch dressing was actually invented by a guy who, he was a plumber originally, mm-hmm. and then he turned into a cook. But he's still basically still working in the toilet, even though he was a cook.
6: Okay.
7: And he was the one that invented ranch dressing and marketed it. It was invented by an American.
6: You know what's funny? You put a little dill on some ranch, and all of a sudden you got your dill dip, and yeah, you're like, right. Oh, I'm a ranch guy.
7: And there you go. That's it. Dill makes it right. So, go ahead.
6: No, go ahead.
7: No, I was just going to read some more of our favorite condiments out here that
6: we
7: had. But
6: go ahead.
7: Martin says, we'll pivot off of the ranch and talk about what you do like. Martin says that Chipotle sauce is the best, specifically one they make it A&W, dip in sweet fries. It's magnificent. George is looking for a nice chili lime or a spicy mayo is good. This is Derek. Derek says there's something called hollyhock dressing. Now that's...
6: What is that?
7: That's delightful.
6: Oh, nutritional yeast.
7: Okay.
6: Mm. I'll get the yeast dressing, sir. Thank you.
7: Do you have any yeast in the kitchen?
6: Yeah.
7: That I could eat on
6: my
7: salad?
6: Well, I mean, I didn't realize that the conversation about ranch would get... everybody fired up. I thought we could just have a fun conversation about foods you can't stand get under your skin. Like, seriously, because you're allowed to hate foods.
7: Didn't feel like earlier when I brought this up.
6: Well, you know what? I've changed my mind.
7: Thank you. Thanks for letting us like what we like and dislike what we dislike.
6: You seem like kind of a ranch guy. I don't know.
7: I don't know what that means.
6: Huh. No, I just feel like, you know, I don't know. You would be the guy to get ranch all the time.
7: All right.
6: Is there a food that you cannot stand? Like, it actually fires you up a little bit? Right. Like, you're just like, enough of this. No, please, no more of this food. Text us 969-007. You can call us too anytime you want.

0: Jack 96.9, this is Christy and Fraser. Hope you're having a great little Friday so far.
1: There's a lot of anti-ranchers out there. We've learned the distaste for ranch dressing is strong with you, many of you, including me. But we're going to put aside the ranch hate and pivot it towards other foods. So, what's some other foods, food trends that you're just absolutely tired of?
0: Well, I'm a huge fan of seeing Turkey beat the U.S. yesterday 3-2 in FIFA. However, I'm not a fan of Turkish delights. I can't stand them. And my family, I grew up and they eat them. And my brother lived in Turkey for a couple of years and would give them his gifts and still gives them his gifts. And I don't want to hurt his feelings. And it's like powdery, like jelly. Anyhow.
1: Okay.
0: Well, I feel better.
2: You do not care for Turkish delight? Okay.
1: Well, there you go.
0: Well, Doug says cream corn. Disgusting.
1: All right, Doug.
0: Tom says celery has to be the worst and useless tasting vegetable ever.
1: It's mostly water, I think, actually.
0: And Cornell, this is a good one because this is like there's bubble tea shops all over this city. And Cornell says, bubble tea, I really don't understand bubble tea. You're drinking and then you get a slimy, snotty ball come through the straw in your mouth. Like, no.
1: That's the surprise.
0: That's the treat.

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1: Putting you first keeps us ahead.
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1: Today, the Last One Standing, we're sending you and a friend or a family member off to Playland for some summer night fun. All you got to do is just, you know, answer some fun trivia questions. It'd be the

0: get to it.
1: All right, you got 3 seconds to answer your question, too. You got to beat the buzzer as well. Sterling, good morning.
2: Good morning.
1: Sterling, can you tell us how many times Canada has played in the World Cup? 3, 6, or 9?
2: 3.
1: Sterling knows his stuff.
3: Bing!
1: 3 times.
0: Good job.
1: Playing South Africa Sunday at noon here.
0: I love it.
1: Yeah.
0: Okay, we are moving over to Tony. Hi, Tony.
4: Hey, good morning.
1: Hey, Tony, the Supergirl movie opens up in movie theaters today. In the story, how is Supergirl related to Superman? What's their connection? Pardon?
0: What? What? Niece?
1: Yeah. His niece.
0: Oh, no. Oh. Sorry. Oh, no.
1: Sorry, Tony. Couldn't hear
0: Thanks,
1: you very
0: Tony.
1: Well, man. They're cousins. They're cousins, actually, as a matter of fact.
0: First, second, third, we know?
1: Just straight up. First cousins, I believe. I believe their parents were sisters.
0: Well, that's exciting. Hi, Pat. How are you?
5: Good morning. How are you?
0: Pretty good. Happy Friday to you.
5: Yes.
0: I love Pat.
1: Hey, Pat. I got a sports question for you, Pat. The NHL entry draft is tonight in Buffalo. The last time the Vancouver Canucks had the third overall pick in 1999, which player did they pick?
5: Pettersson.
1: Man.
0: Oh, sorry, Pat.
1: Pettersson came later.
0: Thanks for playing.
1: Third overall pick in 1999 was a guy who made a bit of an impact with the team named Henrik Sedin. So,
0: okay. Sorry, Pat.
1: A big watch party tonight,
0: by
1: the way.
0: Don't forget, Rogers. Pat, happy Friday.

0: Happy Friday, Pat.
1: Okay, we're over to you, Kathleen.
2: Yeah.
1: Okay, here we go.
3: Kathleen, in 1997, the very first Harry Potter book came out. What was the name of the fictional Wizards Academy that he attends in the books?
1: Sorry, Kathleen. Oh, it's Hogwarts.
3: Hogwarts,
1: Harry Potter.
0: Thank you, Kathleen. Thank you very much for playing today.
1: Hey, Sterling, look at you. One question, one and done.
4: You made it very easy for me. Thank you. Listen to that.
1: Sterling's mocking you.
3: Oh, is that
1: give
3: so?
1: Give him a hard question.
3: Oh, okay.
1: Give him a hard question.
3: Okay, Sterling.
1: Yeah, make it like real hard.
0: Okay, Sterling, today in 1945, the United Nations, the Charter of the United Nations was signed. If you were visiting the United Nations headquarters, what city would you be in?
4: Geneva?
0: That's good.
1: You know what? I'm giving you this just because you made fun of the question. Just kidding, Sterling. Just kidding.
0: No, you'd be in New York City. It's in Manhattan. It's in Manhattan, actually.
1: Congratulations. You got a couple passes to Playland, Sterling. And you are the last one standing. We are back with our game on Monday at 7:10. Good luck to you then.

0: hit the road.
1: Jack traffic.
2: There's a crash westbound Highway 17 through Delta right at 80th Street. And then a few volume-related slowdowns, but not much to worry about. Around 72nd Avenue is a bit slow for stretch northbound of the Alex Fraser. Then you're going to slow down for a little stretch northbound of the Stalowasson Bridge around 128th Street. Then you're going to open up and be like, hey, look at me, it's wide open. No, but you're going to hit a slowdown again at Scott Road through the end of the bridge. But other than that, you're looking good.
3: Periods of rain on and off today to kick the weekend off. It looks like it's going to be a rainy few days for us. It is 14 right now in Vancouver.
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5: 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Mm-hmm. And if we choose you here, we give you $100. 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
6: And a freezer, by the way. You're going to get all of it, which is amazing. 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We're giving that away on September 3rd, which is great. 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So if you have it all entered, Jack 96.9's Cash Cow,
5: yeah. You
6: have a chance for that.
5: Stand by. If you see Jack pop up on your call display, you'll know it's us calling to tell you that we're going to give you $100. So we'll
6: this song, hands down, is probably one of the best songs from the Pointer Sisters of all time. And when they were given this song to sing, it was actually like a romantic slow ballad, and the girls were like uh-uh and they created this
5: magical time.

0: 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This is Christy and Fraser.
1: Go, Gracie, go. Gracie's still on the run after 2 weeks. A giraffe that escaped from a farm in Texas in a town called Real County. Real County, Texas, near San Antonio.
0: Yeah.
1: And Gracie has been on the run for 2 weeks.
0: She's probably got a really good disguise then if they can't find the giraffe.
1: Probably wearing a trench coat or something like that.
0: I guess she's in a heavily wooded area. Yeah. The trees are like quite large. Like, so this is, you know, she's not around people or anything.
1: Yeah, but she is as tall as a tree. And no one can seem to find her. They've sent helicopters out. Yeah. They can't find Gracie.
0: Right.
1: She is so well hidden. So she managed to escape from her enclosure. There's about 2,700 people that live in rural Real County here. It's funny because the residents were put on high alert. Hey, guys, be on the lookout for a missing giraffe. Yeah, I think if I see a giraffe, you probably don't need to tell me to look out for it. I'll know that that's probably a bit suspicious. I'm in Texas.
0: Well, good for her. Yeah. You know what? Good for her.
1: You know what? I hope she's off to New York City or something like that. I hope she's taking a great adventure like that Melman from Madagascar. That's what I'm hoping. On the run. You know, like, but have you heard the sounds that a giraffe makes? They're actually kind of terrifying. Right?
0: Oh, wow.
1: I know.
0: Okay.
1: Exactly. It sounds like they sound like they're underwater. It's terrifying.
0: Thinking about, she's not the only giraffe to get out of her enclosure before. There was a giraffe in

0: 2018 at Fort Wayne Children's Zoo got out and just went around the parking lot. No one knew what to do. But the greatest one of all time, you guys, I don't know if you know about the Harry Houdini. Do you know about this orangutan?
1: No.
0: Well, he escaped the San Diego Zoo three times in 1985. His name is Ken Allen.
1: Okay.
0: He's since passed. He passed away in 2000.
1: Yeah.
0: But what he would do, he never hurt anyone or anything. He would escape his enclosure, walk around the zoo in San Diego, looking at the other animals and observing them. Mm-hmm. And another orangutan he would throw food at. That was the only animal he hated in the whole enclosure. And who named this orangutan Ken Allen?
1: I don't know. Whoever it is, they should be given an award.
0: Right?
1: Because that's a great name.

0: Jack Traffic.
1: A crash through Delta westbound Highway 17 right at 80th Street. And in Surrey here, we have a collision. Golden Ears Way right at 96th Avenue connector right in the intersection. So eastbound traffic completely blocked. Crews on scene hoping to get that cleared away as quickly as possible.

0: Going to run into some volume northbound of the Stalawasa Bridge at 128th Street. And Queensboro northbound, a little slow from the south end to Howes. But other than that, the major routes are moving along really nicely this morning. Traffic's looking good.
1: It's going to get up to about 17. We're at 14 now at rain, and it looks like the rain will continue today and all weekend long. We might get a little break tomorrow. Might get a little sun.
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1: You could win $10,000 and a freezer full of beef with the Jack Cash Cow. 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

0: 96.9. This is Christy and Fraser. I bet a lot of people's summer holidays are going to kick off, right, today? Because school's done.
1: Hey, you guys, the freedom. Oh, man, kids are just on cloud nine. 2 months of just doing whatever you want all the time.
0: Unbelievable.
1: What a feeling.
0: Do you remember how much time you wasted when you were a kid and had summers off calling your parents at work to ask something stupid like, Mom, can I have a popsicle? Like, calling her in the middle of her actual professional job multiple times.
1: I don't know. I just helped myself.
0: But you did. We had to call and ask.
1: You had to call and ask for permission for everything.
0: Yeah, we did.
1: Well, you know, if you are taking that summer road trip, they did say actually that gas prices are supposed to go up 3 cents a liter overnight. This just in from our newsroom, actually.
0: Oh,
1: breaking
0: okay.
1: news. They said gas prices are going to go up a little overnight tonight. Not a tremendous amount, but a little bit. So if you're on empty, maybe fill up today rather than tomorrow.
0: I don't know. Road trip, right? Yeah, definitely.
1: I know.
0: Save some money.
2: Wake the fun up. 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

0: Jack 96.9, this is Christy Ann Fraser. Love traveling but can't stand children? Well, this is for you. Japan Airlines is showing passengers when you book where children are going to be seated. For those of you who don't like to travel around children.
1: I feel bad for the kids, you know? They're getting a lot of bad rap for the way that they act on airplanes here. What's the problem with kids? Don't you get on an airplane, you put headphones in, and then you just mind your own business? Mm-hmm. No? Why are we going out of the way to do this?
0: I think it's just you can book where you don't, if you don't want to sit by kids. Not everybody has to love kids or traveling with them. Well, not everybody has to.
1: Okay.
0: You know?
1: Yeah, I agree.
0: Fair
1: enough, but they're allowed to travel. They need to go places as well. Kids need to travel with their families. So can't we just allow them to do it without you complaining at them, giving them dirty looks?
0: Whoa. You know what I would prefer rather than this? Because I don't mind sitting by a kid and a baby. I feel so bad for parents when you've got a screamer on a plane. I mean, come on. No one feels more worse than mom or dad.
1: So true.
0: When they're holding a crying baby, you know, and everyone around, you know, people are just so tense traveling.
1: It's true. And the mom and dad didn't choose this. Mm-hmm. But, you know, kids don't like airplanes. I understand it. Yeah. I get cranky on an airplane sometimes.
0: I think you should have to put in if you're a plane talker, because that's who I would avoid sitting by. I would prefer a crying baby over a plane talker. Yeah. Like, I feel like if you're booking a flight, you need to admit that you want a chit-chatty.
1: Yeah. You should be able to upgrade to a seat where you're guaranteed you're sitting next to somebody who will not speak with you.
0: Just
1: not make small
0: zone.
1: Talk. Yeah, quiet
0: Just, yeah.
1: zone.
0: Okay, no talk
1: we're
0: zone.
1: Here.
0: Yes.
1: Now we're on to something. We'll pay extra for that, hey?
0: I don't care where you're going, and you shouldn't care where I'm going either.

0: 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Let your voices be heard. 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
17: with Christy and Fraser.
18: All right, so DILF dinner last night. We had our Dads I'd Like to Feed dinner to celebrate some great dads following Father's Day. Shocking. How many of these men who joined us last night at Neighbors on Victoria Drive were like, I also get in trouble for burning the steaks, burning our steak dinners at our house. Guys were really supportive of me. I appreciate you all.
19: This all started actually because I ordered a steak last night because I knew it would be properly cooked.
18: Christy, so just like we talked about this yesterday, Christy wants to take away my duties at the grill because I've screwed up a couple times and I've overcooked the steak the last couple of rounds here. And I do have to admit that I feel the idea of turning this particular task over to you feels particularly emasculating.
19: Well, I don't, first of all, I just want to shoot my shot. Like, you're making it seem like I was like, you can't cook a steak, you're not a man. Like, I never said that.
18: No,
19: I just, you cook the steak. It's thank you. Mm-hmm. And then it's, and you're always disappointed. You're disappointed with it. And then I'm disappointed.
18: I can see it in your eyes. It's funny because Dawn, one of our guests last night, he says, I'm not even allowed near the grill. No,
19: really?
18: No. Marie, Dawn's partner, Marie, does all the cooking in the house, including at the barbecue. Elliot said the same. Elliot says, I burn the steak all the time. Yeah. My wife tells me that she'd like to take over, but I don't let her. He was one of our guests last night, too. He says, I cannot cook a steak. Because he said he got a new barbecue, actually. He was good at cooking steak, and then he got a new barbecue, and he can't get it right now.
19: Well, it's like getting a new stove. You have to relearn, like, the temperature. So I totally get it.
18: Some breaks.
19: Nobody's taking away the steak cooking. I just find it's hilarious that you feel emasculated by it. But I've got, no one's taken anything away.
18: Being a grill master is something that men take very seriously, And there's been a lot of pressure through the 54 years of my life to be able to grill well. And now I just, these are the pressures that hit you.
19: I think one therapy session could solve this for you.
17: Wake the fun up.
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0: Jag 96.9, this is Christy Ann Fraser. You've heard about the World Cup of Singing, which is Eurovision, right? Oh. More people watch Eurovision than they actually tune into the Super Bowl.
1: Seriously?
0: Yeah, for real.
1: But we're not allowed to, we haven't been able to enter Eurovision, which is a worldwide singing contest.
0: Rules have changed. Canadian Broadcasting has joined the EU, a part of Eurovision. To be able to be invited. We're waiting for our invitation. Basically, they're getting ready to invite Canada for the first time ever to compete in Eurovision, which I think is hilarious. It's a singing competition, by the way.
2: Yes.
0: Here's the thing. Celine Dion won it back in the 80s competing for Switzerland because she was huge in France. Here's the weirdest rule about Eurovision.
1: She competed for Switzerland? How dare you,
0: Celine? She did. She actually said, like, these people don't know me, but they embraced her and loved her, and she won. You don't have to be from the country you represent.
1: Okay.
0: So Canadians have represented Switzerland, France, Luxembourg.
1: All right.
0: Boy George represented San Marino, despite being British.
1: Okay. So, interesting. Why don't ABBA won this competition in the mid-70s? This is how it launched ABBA, actually. Olivia Newton-John was in it.
0: This could be your shot. I mean, we could send somebody famous, or it could be anybody. Songs must be original, have to be 3 minutes, no more than 6 performers on stage. You have to sing it live. Anything goes, and the winner is decided by 2 votes. You can't vote for your own country either.
1: this is
0: hilarious.
1: It's a crazy big deal. It hasn't really touched us here. Wait, there was a movie about Eurovision that had Will Ferrell and Rachel McAdams in it. I think it's on Netflix, actually. It's pretty funny. So we could technically pick any Canadian act and send them to Eurovision as our representative.
0: 100%.
1: So it could be Nickelback. It could be Rush.
0: Maybe we could use Celine again.
1: Lannisport say, yeah, hey, you want to come? Why don't you actually come compete for the country that you're from, Celine, maybe? For competing for Switzerland.
0: I just think this is exciting that we have a chance to have a chance.
1: That's pretty cool. I want to throw this out there, actually. I want to know what you think. I want to know what you think. Who we said, so Canada goes to Eurovision. We get to send any Canadian band or artist over there to represent us. Who would you choose? 969-007. Who should be our Eurovision group?
0: That's a good question.
1: Thank you.
0: Lover boy or no one? Yeah, let's send them.

0: Jack Traffic.
1: We have a collision here through Surrey. Golden Ears Way right at 96th Avenue's connector in the intersection. So 96th Ave westbound's blocked. Eastbound Golden Ears Way, you've got a couple of lanes blocked as well. There is a northbound stall on the Stalawasa Bridge at the south end of the bridge in Surrey this morning. So slow going, heading to the north, just heading northbound of the Stalawasa Bridge right now. You're a little slow northbound of the Queensborough Bridge from Howe Street. But the rest of the major routes are moving along really well this morning. Richmond Night Market. 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
2: 17 is our high for today. Periods of rain throughout. It is raining right now, and it is 14 in Vancouver.
1: So Canada will now be able to go for Eurovision, which is the World Cup of singing, where countries from all over the world compete. Previous to now, we haven't been able to compete. So who should we send? This text in from Rob. Rob says, what's Chilliwack up to these days? Because I want to hear Chilliwack represent us. That is an amazing band with one of the greatest, greatest hits albums ever.
2: Fly By Night?
1: Yeah, right?
2: Yes.
1: Wouldn't that be a good way to represent us on the stage there?
2: What do you guys think? Who should represent Canada when we get the formal invitation to Eurovision? Just an original song, and we can send, by the way, we can send anybody, okay? Around the world. It doesn't have to be Canadian, which is, what's the point of this? Exactly. I don't really get it, huh?
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16: Jack Mornings with Christy and Fraser.
17: Okay, so Canada is probably going to be competing in the next Eurovision, which is interesting. Now, you don't have to be from the country to compete for the country, it's which weird, is wild. I guess it's got all to do with the broadcasting rights, so okay, they don't care what country you're from. However, if we send somebody, who are we going to send?
18: Well, yeah, we're send a Canadian, seriously. Well, Sue says, why don't we send Nelly Furtado? Nelly Furtado is amazing.
17: Oh.
18: She's great. I don't know where my home is. I think she's from Victoria, no?
17: Mm-hmm.
18: Not mistaken. Okay, we got swinging in here on the text with a home run. It's Mike saying, why don't we get Fred Penner up on that Eurovision stage, everybody, if we really want to bring it home, you know?
17: Yes.
18: Right?
17: Yes.
19: The cat came back the very next day. The cat came back. Was a goner.
18: Let's show them what Canada's really made
17: of.
18: Well,
17: the thing is, there's so many props. You can do whatever you want on stage. Like, anything goes. Yeah. So we could just have a bunch of other people, like, dressed up as cats. And then, you know, maybe take your cat costume off. And right, then it's like, It's another big Canadian artist. There's Chad from Nickelback, yeah. Right? And they all sing because you can have six people. We can pair up six of our favorite artists.
18: So Fred Penner leading the way. There's a half a dozen cats.
17: Nelly's there.
18: You know, Geddy Lee from Rush.
17: Oh, yes. Now Lannis you're talking.
18: Morissette.
17: Celine might Ted pop Greer. In for there a little bit of a...
18: Look at this. And

0: Welcome, welcome, Canada, to the Eurovision stage. This is the best text that, we've received here so far from Steve. Steve says, what about Bob and Doug? There we are, everybody. Here's us. Here's Canada.
1: Steve, I'm in.
0: Yeah, count me in, Steve. Love it. All right, Eurovision stage, the World Cup of singing, and we get to go.

0: 96.9. This is Christy and Fraser. How's World Cup fever hitting you? FIFA fever.
1: FIFA fever.
2: It's going to be packed downtown tonight. We've got a huge match happening at BC Place. New Zealand taking on Belgium. So that'll be pretty exciting. Going to see lots of jerseys, flags, and fun downtown. And busy and crazy.
0: A quarter of a million people have now attended the free FIFA World Cup fan festival, if you can believe it. Yeah. And it is crazy. 250,000 people have checked out the FIFA fan fest. Right. And I hear it's just like an amazing vibe. So there's no gate admission. It's free to enter the fairgrounds to enjoy the free activities. Yeah. But if you want to like get a seat to watch at the new arch, you do have to pay a little bit, but there's a bunch of different prices.
2: Yeah. Okay. So I think if you want to get ahead of it here, get ready for Sunday at noon.
0: Yes.
2: All the bars will be packed. FIFA Fan Fest will be happening.
0: I didn't know there was bars during FIFA. Yeah. Kind of feels like we got a bit of a Vegas feel in Vancouver right now.
2: Honestly, it really does. It's so much fun.
0: Yeah, I saw there was a warning on Gramble. Don't walk around with open liquor. I'm like, is that a wink suggestion?
2: Yeah. So lots of bars will take reservations, though, on Sunday. And it's a good idea to get ahead of it because it is going to be packed everywhere. We play South Africa in the top 32 here on Sunday starting at noon. Go Canada.

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2: Well, in Surrey, we've got an issue here on the Stalo-Awesome Bridge northbound. That's south end of the bridge here. So because of this, you're crawling from 132nd Street northbound to the Stalo-Awesome Bridge. And it's slow going northbound of the Queensboro Bridge from the pedestrian overpass. We also have a collision affecting Golden Ears Way at 96th Ave's connector right in the intersection. So 96th Ave westbound block, eastbound Golden Ears Way, got a couple of lanes blocked there.
3: High 17 coming our way today. So rain, just rain. Expect rain all weekend long, but it's fresh, it's cool. Enjoy yourself out there in the rain. Don't let the rain stop your celebrations at all.
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0: Jack 96.9, this is Christy and Fraser. Hope you're having a great one dealing with rain. It's going to be a rainy weekend, but you know what? It's the weekend.
1: That is a very glass half full way of looking at that. A great honor bestowed upon one of the great men, great actor, great Canadian, Michael J. Fox, has been elevated. He's actually, he was already given the Order of Canada over a decade ago, but he's been promoted to the highest Canadian civilian honor. They've elevated him to from the Order of Canada to the next level, like the highest level.
0: Well, they call them companions.
1: Yes. Exactly.
0: It's like, there's 61 people who have been promoted within and or got the Order of Canada. Yeah. Now, that's a lot.
1: Yeah, really.
0: But normies. Besides Michael J. Fox, there's also normies like that get the Order of Canada.
1: People who've just done great things.
0: Exactly.
1: And so, yeah, they will. They do, you know, give this honor to quite a few people, but he's been elevated to the highest level, the companion level. Thanks for the word. So that's as high as you can get.
0: That's it.
1: And I don't know, man. I just love that man. He's just amazing, and he has done so much for Parkinson's research and awareness, in addition to the fact that he's such a great actor, and he's been a part of so many of the greatest shows of our generation.
0: Do you know he will not take a role unless it includes his Parkinson's? Because he just won't. He's on Shrinking, and I don't want to give anything away, but, you know.
1: It's Harrison Ford show, right?
0: Exactly. Yeah. He's very close with Harrison Ford on that show. So I just love that he does that, and he's been such an advocate, right? And he's, by the way, he said, I think it's been 16 years since he got the Order of Canada. Mm-hmm. He wears his pin almost every day, he said. Wherever he goes, he wears his little Order of Canada
1: That's
0: pin.
1: That's going to give you a pin for that, hey?
0: Just a pin, huh?
1: You get a gift certificate as well.
0: Do I get
1: for
0: to pick something
1: right?
0: out of a catalog?
1: Like,
0: surely there's a dinner or a watch.
1: Something like that.
0: Like I'm Michael J. Fox.
1: Not just the pin.
0: You only get a pin.
1: And wear it proudly.

0: 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Get yours wrong. And you're gone. Until we crown a trivia champion. Last one standing.
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We're just three payments away from owning this entire pack of gum.

0: Jack 96.9, this is Christy and Fraser. 61 new Canadians have been given the Order of Canada. I didn't know until this morning, Fraser, until you pointed out there's levels. So once you get the Order of Canada, wow, talk about a little cultish, you can actually move up within the order.
1: That's true.
0: Within the order, you can become a companion, which is exactly what Michael J. Fox has become.
1: This is the highest honor you can receive as a Canadian, being a companion in the Order of Canada. I don't know if that means you get a bigger pin.
0: I think you get a beaver hat.
1: You should.
0: Like, you know, the buffalo?
1: Yeah.
0: When men used to meet in lodges and wear the hats?
1: Right.
0: Yeah. You get a beaver hat.
1: Yeah.
0: Here's your beaver.
1: Leslie, hi.
2: Just listening to you guys talk about Michael J. Fox. Yeah. And I actually grew up with him, and we lived in the same apartment in Burnaby. My brother was actually one of his closest friends, and they played baseball together.
0: No way.
2: With another guy named Bruce. Yeah, wow. And Michael actually talked about my brother in an interview once, saying that he had borrowed an album from him, because you know how we had records back then, and he forgot to return it. I think it was like The Who or CCR or something.
1: So Michael,
2: yeah,
1: Michael,
2: isn't that cool?
1: That is cool. Michael Jackson, or Michael J. Fox borrowed your brother's vinyl and never returned it.
2: Yeah. And he talked about it. He said, I think I still have Rick Opheim's album or something like that, and I never returned it back to him and stuff. But we have pictures of them on the baseball team and everything, and we grew up in Middlegate apartments, so
1: yeah,
2: wild, hey?
1: That is super wild. Honestly, he's just the best. He's just, you know, honestly, Alex P. Keaton and Marty McFly were two of the greatest characters that were ever on television or in films. He's just so good.
0: Did anybody else just casually have a famous friend or went to school with anybody famous? Or maybe you've got a friend now? I mean, you can stay anonymous. Just want to know who the celeb is. Maybe you're just casually friends with Brad Pitt?
1: Well, I don't know. I mean, a lot of famous people grew up around here.
0: So, well, that's what I mean.
1: A lot of famous people that came up in Vancouver. Mm-hmm. You know, on the Michael J. Fox thing, you know, they've given their grant. There's been a lot of worries in Burnaby that they'd have to close that Michael J. Fox Theater, but they're going to keep it open to the public for another year. So that's good news. They've given him a grant to keep it open for another year and to the public, and then hopefully work on keeping it open to the public forever. So

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1: Hey now, it's the Cash Cow. When you hear it, get paid.
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0: some bees with an iPhone.
1: 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And so is this.
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0: 96.9. This is Christy and Fraser. It's going to be a rainy weekend. We need it, though. A little cool off. We should get up to about 17 today. And it's pretty nice already. I mean, it's 14, which is good stuff.
1: Yeah. Hey, kids, you're off school. It's going to rain all weekend. How about that? Welcome to summer, but I know your time to shine will be coming soon. Things we learned on the show today, you guys. Well, we learned that ranch dressing is a very polarizing condiment. A lot of people love it, but a lot of people really, really hate it. Like, I couldn't believe the hate for ranch. The reason it came up was because, of course, with the World Cup here, I guess people are traveling to Canada from all over the world. And in their country, you don't need a lot of ranch dressing. Here we do. So people are taking ranch dressing in their luggage to go back. Mm-hmm. And at the airport, they're saying, hey, can you make sure if you're taking ranch, you pack it your luggage
0: you
1: properly.
0: You can't have the wets in a carry-on. They've literally had to say that.
1: Pack it properly,
0: guys. I mean, do you really want the ranch taken away from you at the gate?
1: Exactly. No. If you're running into delays going through security at YVR, it's probably because somebody's taking home some ranch in their carry-on. Well, tonight at the World Cup here, we got a match in town. It's going to be crazy busy downtown. We got Belgium and New Zealand going at 8 o'clock tonight. Of course, Canada at noon versus South Africa on Sunday. So get your reservations if you want to go watch it at a bar or you want to go to FIFA Fan Fest, whatever it is. It is going to be wild and crazy for this match. It's also a big night tonight for the Vancouver Canucks, the NHL entry draft. Canucks have third overall pick, so there's a big event happening this afternoon. Rogers starts up at 4 o'clock. So you go watch the opening round tonight. Good gather with Canucks fans, see how these things go.
0: You guys have an amazing one, and please say hi to your dog for us. Have a great weekend.

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Well, if you were complaining at the beginning of the week about how hot it was, I hope you're happy. I hope you're happy now. Bit of a dreary, ugly day out there. That's pretty much going to continue throughout the afternoon. We're only going to see a high of 15. That's going to continue throughout the evening as well. And then the weekend, kind of a mixed bag, to be honest with you. The better day is looking like Sunday. We are going to see sunshine throughout the entirety of the weekend. But tomorrow looks like there could be some showers on and off. Sunday looking like the drier, kind of warmer day. Highs only going to 18 degrees on both days. But it is the weekend. And nonetheless, and we are still hosting FIFA World Cup, which means the PNE Fan Fest continues to roll on. Lots of stuff going on this weekend. We'll talk about all of it. Right now, it's Prince, When Doves Cry. 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
1: Oh, baby, baby, how was I supposed to know that something wasn't right here? Oh, baby, baby, I should have let you go.

Another day, another chance for you to try and get in on Jack's Cash Cow. That's right. We could be playing that cue to text at any point in time. We can do it multiple times a day. And when you hear it, and it'll be obvious because it'll say text now, you're going to text your name and the word cow into 969-007 for a chance to instantly win $100 and go into the grand prize draw. $10,000 and an entire freezer full of beef that we are going to be giving away at the end of the summer. Just when you're sad because summer's ending, you could be like, woo! 10 grand and a freezer full of beef. That makes everything better. Bruce Springsteen or Jack.

0: 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Because if you have, you could be entitled to a substantial cash reward from Jack.
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2: 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I'm here with Donnie. And what is happening this weekend for the Superstore activation?
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Glass Tiger with Rod Stewart in my town. It's on Vancouver's Jack 96.9. It's Meredith, and the weather may not be the greatest today, but soccer fans, true soccer fans, carry on anyways, right? Tons of games going on today that you can check out. Uruguay taking on Spain, Cabo Verde and Saudi Arabia. Those are all going to be this evening. You can check those out at the PNE Fan Fest. They're open again today from noon until midnight with all sorts of fun stuff going on. Food, giant TVs to watch the games. And then, of course, we also have New Zealand taking on Belgium, and that is actually being hosted here at BC Place at 8 o'clock. If you've got tickets, that's going to be a heck of a lot of fun. And if you don't, that's what all the crowds are about. That's what all the people are about. That's what's going on. It's going to be another super busy, fun, epic evening in the city as we celebrate all of this and being the host city. And I was just looking up how many more we have to look forward to after tonight. We've only got two knockout rounds and then we're done. We're done hosting them, but we can still watch all the other ones, of course. It's Fleetwood Mac on Jack.

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Doug and the Slugs making it work. It's on Vancouver's Jack 96.9. It's Meredith. Big movie in theaters this weekend if you're looking to get out of the rain and soccer's not your jam. It's Supergirl. Millie Alcock taking on the role of Kara Zor-El, a.k.a. Supergirl. The reviews are not looking great. And it's unfortunate because it was like a year ago that they did the David Corenswet Superman. Everyone was like, finally, DC's getting it right. And then immediately they're like, okay, here's our second one. And everyone's like, no, you still don't seem to get it. People are just saying, there's nothing special about it. It's not terrible. It's just kind of like, you know, you could take it or leave it. Save it for streaming. You want to know what DC's problem is? It's not even DC. It's Superman's problem, specifically the Superman franchise. And it's the bad guys because they're putting all their effort and money into Lex Luthor. And it's old, right? It's just a bald guy. He just hasn't made it to Turkey yet to get that hair transplant. Superman has other cool villains. They just haven't bothered exploring any of them yet. I looked a few up. There's one called the Cluster, okay? The Cluster is very similar to the thing from Fantastic Four. He's like this big giant rock thing. He lives in the sewers, okay? And he also has bones that like come out of his face. How much cooler is that than Lex Luthor?

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2: It's Jason Manning with Jack 96.9. I'm here with Donnie. And what is happening this weekend for the Superstore activation?
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Jack 96.9 with Gina Vannelli and Black Cars. It's Meredith. And apparently dating apps, if you're looking to get out there and meet someone, that's old news. People have moved on. It's not about dating apps anymore. No, it's about run clubs. Yeah, you heard this right. Apparently it's all the rage in New York right now and the trend has taken off. It's run clubs and like you wear a specific color to signify that you are single so that everybody else in the run club knows that, you know, you're here for more than just fitness. You're here to meet people, maybe meet that one true special love. Singles wear black is the motto of some of the run clubs. And they're like this way, like-minded

people, young people, they get together in an open space and they get to know each other. Yeah, no, it's a no for me. I see what I look like when I'm running, and I see what I look like after a run. And it's not a good look. It's red, and it's sweaty. There's a look of fear in my eyes. Quite frankly, that's not how I want to meet anyone.

Anyone else going to try and fire up the barbecue this weekend? I'll tell you, an entire freezer full of meat would be beneficial. Anytime I go shopping for stuff to toss on, I'm like, oh my gosh, the prices, it's so expensive. But imagine if you had a freezer just full to the brim of delicious, meaty beef that you didn't even have to pay for. That's what's up for grabs, along with $10,000 with Jack's Cash Cow. You're listening for that cue to text. You never know when it's going to happen. You never know how many times a day we're going to do it. It's just random. We just kind of do it when we feel like it. When you hear it, text the word cow in along with your name to 969-007. You could instantly win $100 and go into the draw for that grand prize. It's Billy Ocean, Jack 96.9.

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3: 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I'm here with Donnie. And what is happening this weekend for the Superstore activation?
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right, today's the last day for you to get that gift for that person on your list who's impossible to shop for. That was 38 Special, Back Where You Belong. I'm talking, of course, about the TransLink pop-up shop. It has been back at Waterfront Station for the past couple of days. Today is the final day up until 6 p.m. This is where you can go and buy your Seabus beach towels, water bottles, mugs, plushies, models of sky trains and sea buses, all sorts of stuff. And it's always so incredibly popular. So, you've got the opportunity to stock up on that kind of stuff. Do the Christmas shopping early this year. Waterfront Station is the place to be again until 6 o'clock this evening. Strong.

Santana and Chad Kroeger, why don't you and I? It's on Jack 96.9. I am Meredith. Thank you so much for hanging out with me this morning as we approach the afternoon here as well. Ranch dressing. Who knew? Who knew that that's what people would be taking away from North America? With the World Cup being hosted in North America, a lot of people visiting the USA for the very first time, a lot of people visiting Canada for the very first time as well. And I guess one thing that they're noticing in the US is the number of foreigners who are discovering ranch dressing for the first time and are like, what is this magic sauce? I must have it. So much so that the TSA had to issue guidance on how much they were allowed to put in their suitcase to bring back home in their checked baggage. And now UPS is offering a 20% discount on international shipping for anybody who wants to ship ranch dressing back home to their family. I don't know why, but it's just like the most perfect American thing ever, right? Of all the things to take back and take away from the United States, ranch dressing.

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4: Jason Manning with Jack 96.9. I'm here with Donnie. And what is happening this weekend for the Superstore activation?
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Alanis Morissette on Jack 96.9. It's Meredith. One of my favorite stories coming out of the World Cup has been just purely how much the Scottish people are drinking everywhere they visit to watch their team play. They just completely drank Boston dry. And then most recently, they were in Miami for a game. And apparently, after hearing about what had happened at prior games, there was a popular like bar in Miami and South Beach, and they were like, we better be ready. And they ordered 600% more liquor than normal just to keep up with the Scottish. I love this so much. Like I said, never even considered visiting Scotland before. Just wasn't on my top tier list, but now it's the only place I want to be. Seems like a riot.

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1: All I can say is that my life is pretty plain. I like watching the puddles gather rain.

Team Canada playing again this weekend, FIFA World Cup action, going up against South Africa, which was a surprise. Everybody thought it was going to be South Korea, but there was a 1-0 win over South Korea by South Africa on Wednesday. And so that is our next opponent. Here's the weird part and the frustrating part. And I'm the first to always admit that I don't understand all of the goings on of soccer and certainly not of World Cup. But the fact that they plan this schedule out so far in advance and everything's decided about where they're going to play, the fact that Canada being a host country with two host cities, and yet our team won't even be playing there. The game's going to be in LA. You should go to LA in order to watch Team Canada play this weekend on Sunday. So frustrating. Also, though, and hear me out, great excuse for a last-minute trip to LA.

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2: 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I'm here with Donnie. And what is happening this weekend for the Superstore activation?
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0: Okay, so I just got a text from David. Send me a text. 969-007. He says, I'm needing that freezer full of meat. We've got lots of barbecues coming up.
1: Yeah.
0: You and everybody else, David. Needing to win that freezer full of meat with the $10,000. That's what's up for grabs with Jack's Cash Cow. Your chance to win could be coming up shortly. Hint, hint, wink, wink, nudge, nudge. Keep listening for that cue to text. When you do hear it, make sure that you text your name and the word cow into 969-007 for your chance to win $100 and go into that grand prize draw. You hear that, David? Excellent. Survivor, Eye of the Tiger. It's on Jack 96.9.

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2: Dan, it's Meredith from Jack.
3: Hello?
2: Dan, I was worried you weren't going to take my call.
3: Oh, my phone is just, I don't know, it's so stupid anymore.
2: Dan, what are you up to right now?
3: Just having lunch.
2: Okay, and what's for lunch?
3: Barbecued hot dogs.
2: Oh, a man who knows a good barbecue, huh?
3: That's all I do.
2: Oh, wow. This contest was made for you then. Dan, you've won Jack's Cash Cow. We're giving you $100 right now, and then we're going to put you in the draw for $10,000 and an entire freezer full of beef.
3: Oh, that would be so sweet.
2: Something a little better than hot dogs, hopefully, to grill up, huh?
3: Well, I got steaks and I got chicken and one not in my little deep freeze, but another big deep freeze full of beef. Oh, yeah.
2: Oh, yeah. All right, well, congratulations. We'll keep our fingers crossed for you.
3: Perfect.
0: You could win $10,000 and a freezer full of beef with the Jack Cash Cow. Keep listening. The Cash Cow could pop in at any time.

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2: It's Jason Manning with Jack 96.9. I'm here with Donnie. And what is happening this weekend for the Superstore activation?
3: Thanks, Jason. 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

Hey, it's Meredith on Vancouver's Jack 96.9. I thought this was interesting. Gen Z is bringing the iPod back. And it's not because of nostalgia. No, it's for something far more admirable. They're trying to escape what they call notification overload. And your phone going off over and over again, constantly dumping news at you and messages and updates and blah, blah, blah, blah, blah. Apparently eBay searches for the iPod Classic have jumped 25% in the past year. And people are actually selling old refurbished models of the old iPod for like $600. Whew, that's a good chunk of change to get for that antique. I love this so much. I think that Gen Z, we give them a lot of flack, but I think they're going to be the generation that rights this ship. You know what I mean? Like the generation to finally really turn things around. Their approach to both work and technology is becoming quite admirable because clearly whatever millennials have been doing is not working out for us. At this point, put the CD players back in the trunks of cars. That'll really wow them. Remember that? 5-disc changer in the trunk? Yeah.

Donna, your daddy don't know. It's on Jack 96.9. My name's Meredith. And chances are you know somebody in your life that you would describe as a picky eater. Saw this story and I had a chuckle at it. A woman, 43 years of age, and the only thing she's ever been able to eat her entire life is just potatoes, just various forms of potatoes. It's all she wanted to eat, is all she had a taste for. So she goes for a hypnotism and she gets, you know, hypnotized, and all of a sudden it's fixed. 43 years of age after hypnosis, now she can eat fruit, now she can eat vegetables. And I was looking at that and thinking of all of my friends who are parents, and I just want them to hear this story and just know there is hope for your 2-year-old.

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2: 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I'm here with Donnie. And what is happening this weekend for the Superstore activation?
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That is the boys in the bright white sports car. Trooper, it's on Jack 96.9. I'm Meredith. Going into the weekend, lots of stuff going on this weekend for you to indulge in. Of course, there's always Playland going on. Surrey's got their soccer fan zones. There is also going to be the South Granville Plaza premiere opening party. That's happening tomorrow from noon to 6. We talked about this a little bit yesterday, but the big Greek festival on Broadway is also going to be happening on Sunday. Huge every single year that they do this in Kitts. Runs from 11 a.m. until 9 p.m. and they expect just tons of people, delicious food, wonderful music, all sorts of great stuff. And then, of course, the usual World Cup FIFA madness. The PNE Fan Fest going strong. We've got watch parties all over the place. Fan zone on Granville Street. No shortage of entertainment to be had there at all. Right now, it's Michael Jackson, Jack 96.9.

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It is a soggy, soggy day out there. Should clear up by tomorrow evening, though, and Sunday is actually looking pretty beautiful with lots of sunshine. So if you've got outdoor stuff that needs to be tackled this weekend, maybe perhaps save that until the Sunday and stay in and watch soccer or go see the new Supergirl movie or something else tomorrow. It is Meredith here on Jack 96.9, getting ready to head out of here. Jason Manning is coming up next. He might have your next chance to get in on Jack's Cash Cow. Be listening for the cue to text. When you hear it, text your name and the word cow for a chance to instantly win $100. And of course, go into the grand prize draw, which is $10,000 and an entire freezer full of beef. We'll leave you with Cindy Lauper. Girls just want to have fun.

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1: FIFA World Cup is here. It's just excitement around the city. You spent, you know, $3,000 on tickets, and then you go in there and you shoot off a flare and get yourself kicked out. Why would you do such a thing?
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4: 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I'm here with Donnie. And what is happening this weekend for the Superstore activation?
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0: to me.
1: I hope you're staying undamp. I think we call that dry. Game day in Vancouver today. Maybe you already noticed as you were coming downtown Vancouver, whether it was on transit or you were driving, I did my Friday browse at Costco. It was dead because everybody thinks it's closed down there. So as a public service announcement, if you don't want crowds, go to Costco on a game day. You're welcome. You're welcome. Jason Manning, consumer reporter, on your side, like those guys in Seattle on TV do all the time.

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1: So long ago, I don't remember when. That's when they say I've lost my only friend.

Jack 96.9. It's Jason Manning. I'm really excited that it's Friday because, well, we've already played today. We're probably going to play again, I'm thinking. Jack's Cash Cow, you instantly winning $100 as soon as we call you back when you text us in, when we ask you to do that. And then you become a finalist to win $10,000 alongside a freezer full of beef. And let me tell you, friend, think about this. Say you use that 10 grr on a really great trip. And you know what always happens when you go on vacation? You come back and there's like a tiny baby tomato and ketchup in your fridge, and that's it. And you're hungry, and you always order takeout. But imagine if you have a freezer full of beef, you can throw a couple of discs on your, burgers, on your barbecue. Problem solved. It's like the inception of winning. $10,000, you go on a trip maybe, and then coming home

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0: Dallas, Commodorum, Bramble Street, Thanksgiving weekend. It's their normal thing. They do it every year. They've done it for decades, okay? It's Jason Manning on Jack 96.9. There is a show that is, well, it's over. It's ending. If you go and binge it, you know it's going to be over. The Bear Season 5 is now streaming.
1: Chef, you good? You just take a breath. Listen to the pan. You hear the music?
0: There you go. And I can tell you, the lady friend, she binged it all last night. Like, right into the veins. So it must have been good because I was asleep.

salutes everyday heroes. Like you, child that wakes up at 6 a.m. on a Sunday, but then magically puts themselves back to bed. Your forever tired parents applaud your choices.

A World Cup game here in Vancouver, 8 p.m. is a kick. And then, of course, this weekend, on top of the game on Sunday at noon, we have Greek Fest on Sunday, which is one of the greatest events of the year on Broadway, from McDonald all the way almost down to Alma. I mean, we've got that happening. It's going to be nice on Sunday, apparently.

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0: know. It depends how you look at it. I think it's a nice Friday. I'll take the cool down. Got a free car wash. Take all the pollen off. A lot of stuff going on, especially when it comes to tickets, right? You know, it's hard to get tickets to concerts sometimes. Well, for, you know, if you want to go to big shows, it's tough. And then, you know, maybe your kid wants to go to some concert and you go on SeatGeek or StubHub and you decide, hey, I'm gonna dive in here. I'm going to pay some extra bucks and get those tickets. I'm sure you've heard by now that a lot of people, three people, in fact, have already complained to the provincial government that they didn't get their tickets from StubHub. So there was a guy I saw on TV last night. I think he paid 11 grand for tickets, and he's on TV complaining that he didn't get his tickets. The first call I would have made was my credit card company saying, hey, I'm disputing this because nobody delivered the goods. Let them take care of it. Well, Consumer Protection BC has opened an investigation about these complaints, and I won't say that FIFA told us all, don't buy from resellers, but here we are, and let's hope something happens out of this.
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We've made it to Friday. Maybe we make it to $10,000 for you with Jack's cash cow. Be listening. You hear it. 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Send it in. We call you back. You get a C note. And then you're a finalist for that $10,000 in cash and a freezer full of beef, meat, and money. I like that for you.

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beginning today in theaters, at least, Jackass Best and Last, their final film, they say, is in theaters today. So maybe you're sick of sports. Maybe you just like laughing at people and cringing at people doing really awful things to themselves. That's something for you, then. I got a firm from the lady friend, I do not want to see that movie. So I guess I'm going by myself on Sunday.

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0: just want to find a comfortable place to lay out and watch, you know, some shows, right? Maybe you got a show you want to watch this weekend. I think this is going to be the big one for the weekend. Season 5 is now up on the old Disney. Bear Season 5, final season.
1: Chef, you good?
0: I think we're good.
1: It's in the pan.
0: I love that. So the thing is this. Maybe you're going to watch that. That's on. There's, of course, Jackass in theaters. Stream or go in person and see a movie.

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to make this weekend of what you want to do. I feel like a lot of us are still celebrating the fact that school is officially done for the year. So this weekend there should be some, like, the grad. There still will be grad parties this weekend. There still will be. Are you going to rage downtown safely on Granville Street for World Cup? Go to Greek Day on Broadway Sunday afternoon.

0: It's wet out there. It's a Friday afternoon and school's out. So the traffic shouldn't be as bad as normal. 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License number 67639. Chance of showers or drizzle this evening. 19 tomorrow, maybe a sprinkle. And just a chance on Sunday that we might get some wet stuff. Should be a nice day, though, on Sunday. It should work out. 15 right now in Vancouver.
1: The horse goes

0: Jack Traffic.
1: We start on the Maryhill Bypass. Sorry, at the Maryhill Bypass. A westbound vehicle incident has the left lane blocked in Shaughnessy, so delays and crews are there. And that's it for right now.

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12: TJ!

Jack's cash cow. You never know when it's going to happen. And you hear the cow, you text in, you instantly win $100. Okay, that's great. And then think about it this way. You will be a finalist for $10,000 in a freezer full of meat. I like that. I like that for you. I do. You have kids? Yeah. Yeah.

96.9, huge, huge, huge weekend in Vancouver. Of course, we have the game tonight, 8 p.m. GM Place at BC Place. And then, of course, a lot of us are going to go watch the games at some of the great places, like out of the P&E, of course, downtown Vancouver on Granville Street, where those great watch parties are happening, and all over Metro Vancouver. I mean, North Vancouver, there's a massive list, okay? And then, of course, Sunday, we've got the big game at noon with Team Canada taking

0: 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Jack Traffic.
1: Few issues to tell you about. Delays on the Alex Fraser Bridge, just from earlier incidents and a lot of people heading to the airport, obviously, today. Massey Tunnel's backed up to Highway 17 southbound at Steveston. And just, you know, this is that day where things start changing. It's the final, it was the final day of school yesterday. So, you know, patterns are changing. 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Probably damp tonight. A chance of rain tomorrow. And we should dry out on Sunday and Monday back to the warmth. 15 right now in Vancouver.
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